0: Boston's number one hit music station, 96.7 Kiss FM. It's Mikey V, my big bro, Frankie V, and Gianna. Joined by Jenna. And did you hear about this 96-year-old grandma getting kicked out of her nursing home for partying too hard?
1: Like the girl I want to hang out with. Yeah. Why would they do that?
0: This is legitimately my spirit animal. She went on TikTok to explain that she got a letter that says she can't party anymore.
2: It says you're getting kicked out if you don't stop the parties. You could read it. Parties are not allowed and you cannot serve alcohol to other residents.
0: So apparently she's throwing parties. She has alcohol at the parties. She's getting in trouble. But guess what? She really is my spirit animal because what did she do? Ripped up the notice.
2: I could do what I want. I pay $12,000 a month to live here. I could party if I wanna. My girlfriends are coming over tonight. We're gonna drink and gossip.
3: Wait, how does she make $12,000 a month to pay that mortgage?
0: I don't know how she pays all that. She must have a big savings from when she was younger than 96 years old. But nevertheless, she's going to party if she wants to.
4: Mikey sees his future, and it is bright.
1: What else do you have to live for at 96? Let the party keep rolling until you can. 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
0: Kick me out and give me another glass of wine, please.
1: Place. Like, come on, guys. We can do better.
0: She can become like a club promoter inside the retirement home. This really is my future, like Riley said.
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1: Every single night we spread positive vibes. I know Carla's locked in right now. What's one thing making you smile?
2: I run a rescue, so I just got in this past weekend a whole bunch of really cute baby bunnies, and one of them just opened their eyes today.
0: Oh my God, that's amazing.
3: Wow, that is cool. The coolest thing I've heard.
0: We had bunnies growing up. Frankie had a bunny and I had a rat, actually.
2: I have five mice right now.
0: What?
2: A whole bunch of bunnies, and squirrels will be coming in any day now.
0: Squirrels?
4: This is real wildlife.
0: Wait, do you live in a house with a jungle?
2: Yeah.
0: That's amazing. Well, thank you for all you do. That really is great. We appreciate that.
2: Absolutely. Thank you.

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It's Mikey V, Frankie V, and Gianna. 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It's win-win. 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
1: So Janine, you know I'm the frugal one on the show, right?
2: Oh, yeah, I do.
1: No, but I try to find ways to save money. I have a perfect way for you to save money this summer because everybody's worried about the mosquitoes. The weather's going to be nice. The mosquitoes come out. So you spend all this money on these big zappers and all this stuff to prevent the bugs from biting you, right?
2: Well, yeah, you got to have those.
0: I mean, this morning at my house, there was like a mosquito company. I was like, who is at our house? And my wife was like, oh, it's for the mosquitoes. I can't imagine how much that costs. So
1: yeah, don't worry about that. Don't even, that's the thing. Everybody's spending all this money. All they say to do is leave a couple of beer cans out around wherever you are. If you put them in the corners of your yard and whatnot. No, seriously, bugs are attracted to the beer stench, the stench of the beer. So they're going to go to that beer can and sit on that, and they're going to stay away from you. So instead of spending all this money on all these crazy contraptions, just leave a couple of open beer cans out in your yard, and you're going to be safe from mosquitoes.
2: Well, you know, I guess this is not an expensive way to test this theory, so why not?
0: I'm going to give it a try. Grab a six-pack on the way home, and you're all set.
3: What a waste of beer, though.
1: No, you got to drink the beer first, and then you put the can out.
3: Oh, empty can.
1: Yes, empty can. Yeah.
3: Okay, phew!
0: That was really a win-win.
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1: And the DM we got says, my friends made me split the dinner bill from last night, even though I only got a salad.
0: I feel like groups of friends argue about this all the time.
1: All the time.
0: Group chat, I will keep you anonymous so your friends don't get mad, but explain what happened and we'll get you advice.
2: So last night, I went to dinner with some friends. Everything was great. It was a birthday dinner at a steakhouse. They all got steaks and multiple drinks. I don't really eat steak, so I got me a salad and the cheapest glass of wine I could find. And then I woke up this morning with a Venmo request for $150.
0: Wait, so somebody must have got the bill, paid it, and then split it evenly between everybody besides the birthday girl?
2: Yes.
0: That kind of makes sense to me. You chose to get the salad.
1: Totally.
3: So you got that Venmo request, and what did you do? Did you pay it?
2: No, I declined it. $150 for a $3 salad?
3: I'm on your side. I've been in this situation before, and I end up paying for it because you get put in that situation. But I think it's unfair for it to be expected for you to split something five ways when you literally had a salad, no steaks.
0: So you want somebody to go through the entire bill and figure out what everybody ordered and charge them accordingly?
2: No, but I at least I'm not paying a fifth of it. I wanted to get a separate check, but they told me I was doing too much. They were all drunk at this pool.
1: That was all too much.
0: I feel like a lot of friend groups have this issue. Yeah. We've talked about it before. Mm-hmm. I am actually curious what people I would say, because I would say if you're at a group dinner, you're splitting the bill. But hold on, I'll get you advice right now, okay?
2: Okay, thank you.
3: I want mine itemized. Every little thing that I have, myself,
1: Frank,
3: my one drink.
1: I'll
0: be honest, I think people are going to say I'm wrong, but I'm just curious what people I would say. Group dinner, especially a birthday dinner, if you don't order an expensive meal or whatever it is, are you still obligated to pay for your 1/5, your 1/4, your 1/3? What are your thoughts? DM us on Instagram now, @ V Bros on air. We'll talk more in a few inside group chat.
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0: 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It's Mikey V, my big bro, Frankie V, and Gianna.
1: And when you go to dinner with a group of friends, are you always obligated to split the bill evenly?
0: Yeah, group chat, getting advice for anonymous. Why don't do a birthday dinner last night, five of them.
1: Yep.
0: Nevertheless, she just got a salad.
1: Right.
0: And one glass of wine. Everybody else got steaks, appetizers, mm-hmm. multiple glasses of wine. They Venmo requested her this morning for $150.
1: Yeah.
0: Her one-fifth of the bill. Heather, what are your thoughts? Does she have to pay this one-fifth?
2: I get it. She can contribute to the birthday girl, but $150 for a salad and a glass of what, water or wine?
0: Yeah.
2: That's ridiculous.
0: Okay, so you think that she should have to pay more than the 30, but not like $150?
2: Not $150.
0: That's a fair answer. That's fair. You helped out with the birthday girl, so your friends should be happy that you chipped in on that part, even though the birthday girl got whatever she wanted, but you don't have to pay that much, not $150. So it's whatever you paid plus one-sixth of whatever the bill
3: was. So in that scenario, everybody else is paying a little more, just saying.
1: If this was my friend, they're uninvited to my next birthday for causing such a scene. I can't.
3: Gianna already unfollowed them on Instagram.
1: Yeah, I'm all set with that.
0: All right, on to Kelsey, you're inside group chat. What are your thoughts on this?
4: Person needs to pay. I feel like you know what you're getting into when you go to a group birthday dinner.
0: Especially a birthday group dinner, too. That's still an expensive salad. $150 for a salad?
1: But you know when you're going to a birthday dinner, there's going to be people drinking. There's going to be people eating more expensive things than you. Like, you're mentally signing up.
0: Are those croutons made out of gold? You know what I'm saying?
3: I hope she at least got chicken on her salad. Oh, lobster at that point. Well, we appreciate you joining group chat. We will continue the conversation because we are 50-50 right now.
1: Yep.
0: How you feeling about this? DM us on Instagram at VBros on air.

blasting right now. I know with the long weekend in front, some people are in town early, and we love that, man. 96.7 Kiss FM. It's the V Bros and Gianna. You can always find us on Instagram at V Bros on air and bring us with you on the free iHeart Radio app. Man, if you're traveling this long weekend in front, expect lots of delays and traffic starting on Thursday. That's what AAA is saying, all right? New Sabrina Carpenter coming up in less than 10 minutes. Keep it moving. It's Kiss. Come on.

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It's Mikey V, my big bro, Frankie V, and Gianna. If you go to dinner for a birthday party in a big group, only get a salad, are you still expected to split the bill? Think about that for a second. We'll talk more next. 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
1: And when you go out to dinner with a bunch of friends and everyone gets like different things to eat, do you have to split the bill evenly?
0: Group chat or getting advice for Anonymous. Last time I went to a birthday dinner.
1: Yep.
0: Five friends. She's got a salad. Everybody else got steaks. They got wine, the whole nine yards. Nevertheless, they sent her a Venmo request for one-fifth of the bill. She doesn't want to pay it. Nicole, you're inside group chat. What are your thoughts?
2: Honestly, if she only got a salad and a glass of wine, I don't think she needs to be paying $150.
0: Okay, so you would also decline this Venmo.
2: I would decline that Venmo.
1: But the fact that you're causing a fuss for your friend's birthday, like, I think that's a little disrespectful.
3: The friends caused a fuss by thinking she wanted to spend $150 for a damn salad.
2: Not everyone has $150 to spend for their birthday, for their friend's birthday.
1: Totally. Dinner, you know? Then don't agree to go to the steakhouse then. Like, you know how much it's going to be. Don't go.
2: Yeah, but at the same time, she got a salad and a glass of wine. Mm-hmm. Do you think that you should have to pay $150?
1: That's a her problem.
0: All in all, now we officially know. She's not invited to Gianna's birthday.
1: You're not going to my party.
0: Thank you for joining group chat. Appreciate you having the V Bros on.
2: Thank you.
0: For sure. What are your thoughts? We definitely got to continue the conversation. Hit us up on Instagram anytime at V Bros on it.
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1: Shout out to David, Jacqueline, also Carrie. 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

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Thank you for choosing us as your soundtrack, man. Got Hozier coming up, Bruno Mars, Jason Derulo, and more on the way, man. Got you, Olivia Rodrigo, and Drop Dead right now. It's Kiss with the V-Bros. Come on. I know.

0: 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It's Mikey V, my big bro, Frankie V, and Gianna.
1: Hey, Lexi, you women are okay when guys lie about this one thing.
2: Oh, really? Tell me. Yeah.
1: Any guesses as to what it could be?
2: I would be okay. I feel like sometimes if you don't share something that's like TMI, like I'm okay with that. You know what I mean? Like a little white lie.
3: Yeah, keep it to yourself.
2: To not gross me out.
1: What about guess, not the answer. Yeah, Mikey.
0: Like what my wife says, like, do you like this outfit? How do I look today?
3: Oh, that's a trap.
0: That's a trap.
3: Immediately a trap.
1: Notice so funny because Lexi on the phone, who is a female, got it incorrect. But Mikey V, the male right across from me, he got it correct. You women are okay when guys lie about how you look. When you ask a question, so how do I look today? Go right ahead and lie. Wow, honey, I know you just woke up and your makeup's across your face, but you look beautiful. They want you to lie when it's needed to be lying in regards to their looks.
2: But it's never a lie because we always look beautiful, right?
3: Oh. So true.
0: And for the record, yes, my wife always looks amazing.

0: 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It's Mikey V, my big bro, Frankie V, and Gianna.
1: Shauna, there's one place I need you to be extra safe at this 4th of July weekend, okay?
2: Ooh, okay, yeah. Tell me what it is.
1: It's not the beach. It's not with the fireworks. It's at the parking lots of grocery stores, okay?
2: Excuse me? What's going on there?
1: So people have admitted that they pay 0% attention to anybody that's walking around when they're looking for a parking spot. Think about that. When you're looking for a parking spot, you're looking left and right trying to find a parking spot. And if somebody's coming across the middle of the parking lot as you're looking, there's issues. So there's been a lot of accidents that are happening. They're saying this 4th of July weekend, people are going to be stressing out trying to find the hot dogs and the beer and the last minute things. Be very careful when you're walking across that parking lot so you don't get run over.
2: Oh my golly, nowhere is safe. Okay, I'll wear my bright. I'll try to make noise.

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It's Mikey V, my big bro, Frankie V, and Gianna. We're going to test our music knowledge and yours in a game we call 1 Second Wonder. You can play along as well wherever you are. We all play together next.

0: 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It's Mikey V, Frankie V, and Gianna.
1: One Second Wonder is exactly that. So wonder if you can tell me the artist and title of a song after I just play 1 second. Easy to play along to in your cars and at home. We start with our very own Mikey V. Hey. I'm going to allow you guys to kind of give me the taste of what you want. Something easy, something hard. You want a party song? Mikey V, throw something at me.
0: Party.
1: Here we go. 1 second wonder. Mikey V, what song is this?
0: Give Me Everything Tonight, which is by Pitbull and Ne-Yo. Wow.
2: I had a dream I was at a Ne-Yo concert last night. That just made me remember. How random is that?
1: Gianna, throw it at me. What kind of song are we feeling?
2: What are my options again? Party or easy?
1: Or throwback. You just throw whatever you want at me.
2: Throwback. Let's do throwback.
1: All right, Gianna, artist and title of this song right here.
2: Buy You a Drink. T-Pain, of course. Buy You a Drink.
1: Back to Mikey V. Throw something at me, Mikey V. Let's go.
0: I'll do a throwback.
1: Throwback from Mikey V as well. Throwback from Mikey V. I need you to tell me the artist and title of this song.
0: Get Up, Leave Right Now. JoJo.
2: Get Up, Leave Right Now. It's the end of you and me.
0: I still remember that music video from back in the day, actually.
2: I love JoJo. Where has she been?
0: I don't know. We should call her.
2: Yeah.
1: Call her up. Gianna, finish strong. Give me a song. What are we going with?
2: Goodness. Party, party, party.
1: Oh, you want a party song? I want a party song. Oh, this is the easiest party song in the books. You're not messing this up, Gianna. Here you go. I'm going to give you a half a second on this one. Ready?
0: Oh, God.
2: Oh, my God. Shots, LMFAO. Shots.
0: I feel like it should be Friday right now. I'm ready to go out.
2: I love that song.
0: 3-day work week begins now.
2: Let's go.
1: Let's go.
0: 1 second wonder. Thank you for playing with the V-Bros.
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0: Boston's number one hit music station, 96.7 Kiss FM. It's Mikey V, my big bro, Frankie V, and Gianna. Joined by one of our producers, Riley, who is like the ultimate Swiftie, and you have the latest on this Taylor Swift wedding this weekend.
1: Yeah, so it sounds like MSG might actually be happening. I don't know if it's going to be for the wedding or for like a party. Mm-hmm. So it sounds like it's going to be Thursday, Friday, and there are permits that were taken out at the end of last week trying to block off part of the roads around MSG for Friday.
0: Do they know who took out those permits? Like why? Like who pulled those permits?
1: It says a spokesperson for the New York City mayor's office. So not necessarily connected to Taylor Swift,
0: but
1: people are assuming, you know, that's the weekend that was alleged that she's going to get married and then the permits are being taken out. So it could be for anything, but it could be for the Taylor Swift wedding.
0: Okay.
1: And there was a bunch of stuff being unloaded out of the front of MSG that it's like a mirror ball. It's wedding stuff. They're all labeled garden party. It's making me think garden party, Madison Square Garden. She got engaged to Travis Kelce in his backyard that he made into a garden. I'm connecting the dots. It's all
0: major
1: coming
0: strength
1: together.
0: Okay. Yes. Okay.
1: So I don't know if it's like 100% at MSG. I'm leaning more toward she's going to get married somewhere else, and then there's going to be a big, massive MSG garden party for all the guests the next day.
2: I saw this, too. Somebody actually, I have an insider in New York City. If you want to find out, even get real granular and stuff, Google flights coming into Teterboro Airport in New Jersey. That's where the private jets fly into, Teterboro Airport. So you can kind of find out who is flying in there. And I've heard as well, and this is coming in, that the FBI have been added as security right now. And you don't just add FBI security unless it's something super major. That was just added today. And there's other little things that are happening that are kind of growing this facade or storyline that this could be happening for sure in Madison Square Garden this weekend.
1: And people were being really sneaky and they were looking at hotels in the area. And I guess a ton of the Chiefs have booked out one of the hotels that are right by MSG.
0: I'm just trying to get an invite to the garden party.
1: I know, right? Like, the wedding can be private, but I want to be at the garden party.
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1: And every night we always love to spread positive vibes with you.
0: Kayla, why are you smiling?
2: I have a wedding coming up and I'm really excited about it.
0: Oh, wow.
2: It's my wedding, which is cool.
0: Oh, not a wedding, your wedding.
1: That's a big detail you brushed past.
2: I know. It's kind of crazy. It feels like a little like main character syndrome-y, like planning an entire party just for myself.
0: When's the wedding?
2: It's in November.
0: Oh, wow. You got some time. Wait, November what? Because my wedding anniversary, my one-year wedding anniversary is in November.
2: Oh, really? Okay, November 1st, Day of the Dead.
0: Oh, wow. Wait, November 2nd is my mind was with Day of the Dead last year because her dad had passed.
2: Oh, fun. We should celebrate together.
0: Well, I'm going to a wedding on the 1st. Maybe it's your wedding.
2: Let's do it.

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It's Mikey V, Frankie V, and Gianna. If you're headed home, wrapping up your night, even when you're inside, we'll hang there too. 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
1: Joined by Tiffany. So there's a list of simple pleasures that you ladies love that came out, all right?
2: Okay.
1: Let's hear
3: this. Did they get my diary?
1: Yeah, write this down. I'm curious if they're correct. Talking about what's your simple pleasure coming to when it comes to a girl. Now, number four on the list is a nice hot bath. Getting home and just jumping in that hot tub.
2: 100%.
3: Love a good bath.
1: Number three on that list is just sitting down and having a nice cup of coffee.
2: These are lovely activities. Okay.
3: I thought you were going to say glass of wine, but coffee also works.
1: We'll take wine as well. And the number one simple pleasure that you ladies love is something Mikey V as a guy has probably not done since middle school.
4: Whoa.
1: Any idea as to what it is?
4: I've not done since middle school.
3: Getting a pedicure. Have you gotten a pedicure?
4: Yeah.
1: Pretty sure you didn't get those in middle school.
4: Last time I got a pedicure, I got fungus in my feet.
3: Oh.
1: The number one simple pleasure you ladies said in regards to this little survey was sitting down and reading a book.
3: Oh.
2: All of these are just times that no one is bothering us.
3: Exactly.
4: Yeah. Take all three, add them together, and you get, well, alone time.
3: Exactly.
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Taking over just after 11. Enjoy your Tuesday night, man. I'll talk to you again tomorrow on July 1st, which is wild, man. It's Kiss FM. 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

She'll be alright. 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
1: So do we think Ari's running it back with her ex, Ricky, or what? I'm Angelina, the new hit list. She's been changing those lyrics to Thank You Next, hyping them up. They've been spotted out. 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
1: Okay, I'll go watch Toy Story 5 again. Taylor Swift, I Knew It, I Knew You. I'm at Angelina on air. 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
1: Still trying to dissect those lyrics, but it's a banger. 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
1: Yo, I'm Angelina. 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Same place, same time, 11 p.m. right here on iHeartRadio. Tap in with us on socials, though. I'm at Angelina on air. 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
1: 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You're just going to put our whole government name out there, huh?
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1: 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You're just going to put our whole government name out there, huh?
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1: 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You're just going to put our whole government name out there, huh?
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1: 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You're just going to put our whole government name out there, huh?
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It's Kayla. And the Jubal Show is back on the air later this morning. 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
1: 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You're just going to put our whole government name out there, huh?
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1: 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You're just going to put our whole government name out there, huh?
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2: Overnight road work still has you slow on I-35 southbound. Two left lanes are coned off from Highway 71 to William Cannon Drive. The exit ramp off to William Cannon Drive is also blocked off. And the express lanes closed over on Mopac southbound between Parmer and 2222. All these spots should be back open by 6 o'clock this morning. I'm Jason Fosick with a look at Austin area traffic.
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0: don't know when, just say pass.
1: I'm out.
0: And
1: I'm gonna sneeze.
0: What's going on? Are you about to sneeze?
1: I was going to. I think I'm going.
0: And Renee, you can tell Victoria when to go.
2: Ready, set, go.
3: Which fruit has varieties called Honeycrisp, Gala, and Fuji?
1: I'm sorry, I really have like a Hillary Duff song stuck in my head right now. I'm so sorry. What was it? Which apple? It's an apple.
3: What type of pasta means little tongues in Italian?
1: Wait, what? Pass, I'm sorry.
3: Which movie features the quote, "There's no crying in baseball"?
1: Little Rascals?
3: Which sea creature has five arms?
1: A squid.
3: Which color appears most often on national flags?
1: Which color?
3: Mm-hmm.
1: White.
0: Okay, got that in. Send it over to the scoreboard and see how you guys did with our scoreboard. Producer Freeze.
4: We got a tie, folks. Dang, we got it. Victoria with one and Renee with one.
1: Oh, no. I got a
0: tie.
1: Two.
0: That means that you win, Renee, again.
1: Was your answer red?
5: Thank you.
0: Yep.
1: Nice. Serious.
0: And you got Hillary Duff tickets just for playing.
5: Oh, thank you.
1: I'm not gonna lie, I had her song stuck in my head, and I already took my medicine, so it's like that. I couldn't help but lock in on that.
3: Yeah, you had a loop.
0: What song?
1: Kiss the stars.
4: He looks so concerned.
1: It's from the Lizzie McGuire movie, the one that I told you I was gonna show you after.
0: Yeah. All right. Yeah. Sweet. Well, can't wait to see it.
1: Yep.
0: All right, let's get the answers now with Nina.
3: Jubal and Victoria are obsessed with the Duffs. The fruit that has varieties called Honeycrisp, Gala, and Fuji is apples.
1: Honeycrisp,
3: the type of pasta that means little tongues in Italian, this is so cute, is linguine. The movie that features the quote, "There's no crying in baseball," is A League of Their Own. The sea creature that has five arms is a starfish. And the color appears most often on national flags is red.
0: Renee?
1: I sure got the starfish one.
0: Congratulations on another victory.
1: That's embarrassing.
0: Yeah.
1: I apologize.
0: All right, we play you versus Victoria at the same time every single weekday morning. Remember, if you want to play, just DM us at The Jubal Show or go to thejubalshow.com. And your phone prank happens every single hour on the 20s. Your next one is coming up in just a minute. And then right after that is Nina's What's Trending, but also need to kill a little bit of time before we get there. So, hey, do me a favor. Go check out the podcast wherever you get your podcasts.
1: Yep.
0: It's very easy. 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
1: And it's fun.
4: Mm-hmm. Whee!
0: Very fun.
1: It's a great time.
0: It's exciting.
1: Hillary Duff listens to it on the podcast.
3: Yeah.
4: Oh, really?
3: She shares it with her friends. Yeah. You could share it with your friends.
0: Just type in The Jubal Show wherever you get your podcast.
4: Thanks, Duffster.
0: Yeah.
3: J-U-B-A-L.
4: Appreciate you, Duffster.
1: Wow.
3: You guys, you think you got like that nickname thing going on?
4: I couldn't name one Duffster song or movie.
1: That's embarrassing. Get it together, Freeze.
4: Hey, man.
1: What dreams are made of? That song.
4: Okay. I'll take your word for it.
1: Why not? Another great song.
0: Hillary Duff just had a new album, didn't she?
1: Yes. And her single that came out of it, Mature, so good, personally. Right. Favorite.
0: Check
3: Is she
0: out.
3: Still beefing with her sister?
0: Yes.
3: Oh, you know that.
0: Yeah. Sadly, they are.
3: Aww, I
0: stay
3: to hear
0: up
3: it.
0: On the Duffs. I stay up on the Duffs, you know.
1: Are you serious?
0: Yeah. I'm pretty sure they're still beefing.
1: Over what? Sister.
0: I don't know what they're beefing. I don't remember what they're beefing over. But
1: you just know they're beefing?
0: Yeah.
1: Because they call Jubal whatever they're beefing, and they're like, hey, just keep you in the loop.
3: Yeah. Oh my gosh, you should get him on the show to get him back together.
0: All right, your phone prank's right after this, and then right after that is Nina's What's Trending. We officially killed enough time.
4: Nice.
0: It's next.
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2: Hello?
3: Greet customer. Hi, my name is Trevor, and I'm calling from Cable, and I was looking for our customer, first and last name, Mark.
2: Yeah, this is him. Have y'all finally figured out my bill, or what?
3: The next sentence, to acknowledge the feelings. I understand that you are frustrated because of a billing issue with your,
2: Did y'all figure it out or not?
3: I completely understand your frustration. Please,
2: I don't think you do.
3: Said sincerely. Okay, so I would like to investigate this matter for you. Can you tell me what the problem is?
2: Yeah, I have a $75 surcharge that for some reason is on my bill every single month, and y'all have yet to do a damn thing about it. So, yes, what are y'all going to do?
3: If a customer is still upset, please acknowledge a customer's feelings one more time.
2: Yeah, what the f*** are you doing, dude? Are you just reading the script or something? What the hell is going on?
3: I'm new, and so that I do have like a little script thingy in front of me to help me be better customer service with our customers, and so I was just looking at the instructions while you were talking of what like I was supposed to do next.
2: Alright, well, dude, is there anyone else I can talk to? Because I mean, you're 2/3 of an idiot, so okay. Put me on the phone with somebody who knows something, please.
3: If customer asks to be put on hold, please tell them that it will be a brief hold, and then you will get somebody.
2: And stop reading your stupid damn script and just put me on hold.
3: Okay, please hold.
4: Y'all, this is Donk. What can I do for you?
2: You keep charging me $75 every 15, month, dude.
4: 20, 25. 30.
2: Dude, listen to me, man. I'm at work right now, dude. So y'all either make this right, dude, or I'm going to file a complaint. What are you doing, dude? Are you counting in the background or something?
4: Yeah, dude. Sorry about that. Like, while I do my phone calls, I do like air squats and stuff like that. You know what I mean? Just to keep the blood flowing.
2: Please quit with the bullshit. Just give me my money.
4: Okay, y'all. So, before I give you your money or whatever, like, I need to pull up some information about your account.
2: Pull it up. What the f***?
4: Okay. Yeah, so what was your name, dude?
2: Is there anyone else you can transfer me to? You're about as big as an idiot as the first guy.
4: Okay, dude. So you want me to transfer you to, like, a manager or something?
2: Somebody, yes. To transfer me, damn it. Yes.
4: All right, bro. Well, they'll be right with you to help you out. Like, say, please hold.
2: Hello.
5: It's a great day. Cable, this is Pete Eakins. How can I help you?
2: Yes, you're the third person I've talked to. Y'all keep charging $75. I'm pissed off. Y'all drained all my energy. And now you're... Dude, you're lucky I don't find out where you are and come to
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2: Yeah, she did.
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5: Give us 3 minutes and we'll give you everything you need to know for the day. It's time for Nina's What's Trending.
6: Men everywhere are suddenly rethinking what they stick in their underwear drawer. And it's all because of one celebrity's influence that nobody saw coming. I'll explain coming up in just a second. But first, if you happen to be one of those people that can't handle gluten, this cruise was made for you. An entirely gluten-free cruise is set for 2028.
7: Whoa.
5: Cool.
6: So celiac disease is something that a lot of people face, and they can't actually have gluten, not just because they feel like it's part of a diet, but you know, the trip is going to feature 11 entirely gluten-free restaurants on board. Because you can't do gluten, right, Jubal?
5: No, I'm very gluten intolerant, but I don't have celiac, though. Like, those people can literally go into shock and die.
8: Really? Oh.
5: From even if something's been cooked in something that has gluten in it. Like, if their food made contact with gluten, they can't have it because they could literally have such a bad allergy. A lot of those people, yeah.
6: I don't think I realized that celiac was different than just intolerance. Mm-hmm. Like, I thought that they called it celiac.
5: No, it's a little different.
6: Huh.
5: I mean, it's a severe allergy.
7: It's really bad.
6: Yeah. Oh, well, then this cruise is definitely something that you would want. So there's 11 different restaurants, and it's going to go through the British Isles to England, whoa, Ireland, Scotland, and it looks just fun. So it's all inclusive.
5: That's cool.
7: That's pretty cool. I have a cousin who has, like, POTS. It's, like, a very rare, I think it's, like, an autoimmune, I believe. I don't fully know. But she can't have gluten. She can't have a lot of things, but gluten's one of them. Uh-huh. And this would be perfect for her because she never gets to do like a lot of things because gluten's and everything.
6: Yeah, it's true. Cruises are so good about that. They're like, they've become like the most inclusive or specialty type of vacation.
7: And bang you got for your buck.
6: Disney cruises, your Hallmark cruises, your gluten-free cruises.
7: Heck yeah.
6: You know, what else are we waiting for?
7: Love a good cruise.
6: And lastly, fellas, you're going to be stuffing something different in your suitcase for your cruise this summer. Whoa. Because thanks to Will Ferrell, Tidy Whiteys are back.
7: Oh, boy.
6: But I shouldn't say just Will Ferrell by himself, but Kim Kardashian tapped him to be the new model for the Skims campaign.
7: What?
6: And so just, you're going to listen to the actual commercial, but just picture Will Ferrell in Tidy Whiteys on a golf course, and you can hear what she has to say.
7: The only way I picture it.
8: His body says retire. His Skims say one more round.
7: Wow.
8: Built for men who still know they've got it.
6: I just think it's so funny. Will Ferrell is like that guy's guy, right? Like, doesn't every dude
5: never
6: love?
5: I thought of him as a man's man, but he's like, yeah, dude's like
9: him. We all laugh at him.
5: I think he's funny.
9: Yeah.
6: I mean, not like burly, like manly man, chop right. down trees, but like dudes love him.
9: Yeah, he doesn't inspire me to go work out. No. You know, I think that's the humor in it, though.
6: Does he inspire you to want to put on Skims Tidy Whiteys?
9: Definitely not.
5: No.
6: Oh.
5: I watch a commercial with him.
9: I think it's funny.
5: I would laugh at it, yeah.
9: I still think, personally, as a dude, I kind of think Skims is still a woman's thing.
6: Well, not anymore.
9: Yeah. They're trying.
6: She's expanded. And that is what's trending.
5: All right, catch Cheater is right after this. It's the Jubal Show.

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1: Jeremiah is on the phone today for To Catch a Cheater. He thinks that his wife, Gretchen, of 4 years, might be cheating, so we'll see if we can help him out. Jeremiah, what's going on, man? Why do you think your wife's cheating?
2: My friend told me about 2 months ago that my friend was at a house party and quite a few people were there, and he saw Gretchen there, and apparently she was wasted and all over some dude, but my friend didn't know. Then he kind of saw them disappear towards the back of the house at one point, and that was the last he saw of them. I mean, I would have been furious about like what's happening, but it's like my friend's kind of like a starter, mm-hmm. You know, he's always trying to like start. I don't know how, you know, 100% accurate it actually is. And he kind of enjoys just like messing around with people. That's why I never really like brought it up to her.
1: Do you believe him at all then if he's like that type of dude?
2: Yeah, he kind of just starts. He always just makes up just to like get a rise out of people. But lately, things have kind of been off. I don't know. They haven't been the same. Sometimes she answers her phone. She, like, walks out the room. Just acting weird. And then, like, comes back later. And, like, the other day, she had to, like, text something. And then she came back after she came for just to text someone something. And I asked her about it. And she just said, I'm just getting something from the other room. That's every time she does. Every time she, like, on her foot, she's like, oh, I'm just going to sleep in the room every time. I'm like, I found it really weird. Or she's like, oh, I'm just talking to my friend Rachel, and she's been helping me lately. That's what she keeps saying. So I don't know, it's always a random excuse, and I don't know, I'm not really buying it anymore. That's why I'm on the show.
3: Yeah, I mean, that would be alarming, I guess, if somebody plants in your head that your girl is cheating on you, and then she starts acting weird with her phone habits. Is there anything else that she's doing? Like, is she cool with you?
2: No, not really. It's just like, I don't know. She's just been acting. She's just bad. Things have been different in the last couple months. And like, and we've been together for 4 years.
3: Sure.
2: I actually picked out a ring already, and I've been wanting to like propose to her. And I know she hasn't had the best track record for previous relationships. And I think she deserves to be with someone like that loves her and treats her right. And I know that's me. So yeah, things have just been just really awkward lately, especially with her phone habits, the way she keeps walking out the room every time.
1: Yeah, that's sketchy.
2: A call or text.
1: Okay. We'll see if we can catch her. If it was her, we'll play a song, come back, and then call her and pretend to be from the grocery store that she's a rewards card member at. And we'll say that every single month we choose one rewards card member who gets free flowers delivered from our floral department. And we'll see if she sends them to you or to somebody else, okay?
2: Okay. All right. Thank you.
1: Yeah, but play a song, come back, get your To Catch a Cheater next. It's the Jubal Show.
4: 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Our colors will fade,

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1: If you're just joining us for To Catch a Cheater, Jeremiah is on the phone. He's been with his girlfriend Gretchen for 4 years, but now he thinks that she might be cheating. So in a second, we're going to call her, pretend to be from the grocery store that she's a rewards card member at, and say that every single month we choose one rewards card member at random who gets free flowers delivered from our floral department. And we'll see if she sends those to Jeremiah or somebody else. But first, Jeremiah, why don't you catch everybody up on what's happening?
2: My girl has been acting weird lately. She's been getting calls and texts and answering them in the other room and saying I have something to do in the other room. And I have a friend that says he saw her a few months back at a house party, all drunk, dancing with all over some dude.
3: Yeah, all right. That's definitely not good.
1: You ready for us to call her?
2: Yeah.
1: Okay, here we go.
4: Hello?
1: Hi, this is Corbin calling from I was looking for a rewards card member named Gretchen.
4: Oh, that's me.
1: Hi, Gretchen. Please don't hang up. This is not a marketing phone call. I'm actually calling to say congratulations. You're this month's big winner.
4: You're kidding. Oh, my God. I never win. I never win anything.
1: Well, you did today, so you can't say that anymore, I guess.
4: Oh, thank you. Thank you. What exactly did I win? Is it like a gift card or what is it?
1: Well, it kind of is up to you, I guess. So every single month we choose one rewards card member at random who gets free flowers delivered from our floral department. You've won 36 long stem red roses, a box of candy or chocolate, and a card to be delivered to anybody that you want. If you don't want to do flowers for whatever reason, we can also deliver gift cards at the same value.
4: You know what? I already know who I want to send the roses to. I have a wonderful.
1: Okay, first thing I would need would be the first and the last name of the person that you would like to send them to.
4: Okay, Rachel.
1: Okay, and would you like to put anything on a card?
4: Yes. Thank you for helping me out with this. Still in shock. Not ready to be a mom! !!
1: Okay. Okay, so you got a bun in the oven, huh?
4: Well, it's kind of shocking to me. It's news to me. But, it's true.
1: I'll tell you what, when the time comes, you'll be ready. I know that.
4: I hope so. Yeah. I hope so. I didn't know I really wanted this, but I do.
1: Well, congratulations. And I should also let you know that this is not the grocery store. This is actually the Jubal Show. It's a radio show. My name's Jubal.
3: Yeah, hi, I'm Nina.
5: Hi, and I'm Victoria.
4: Oh, no.
1: We do a segment on the show where if you think your significant other might be cheating, you try to see if they're messing around by who they send flowers to. And your boyfriend, Jeremiah, is actually on the phone.
2: Oh, what? You're pregnant?
4: Okay. All right.
2: You're pregnant?
4: I just found out. Okay.
2: Oh, my God. This is amazing.
4: Yeah.
2: I mean, how long? How long have you known? Like,
4: Well, when, I just when, found out.
2: I mean,
4: what
2: are you planning on telling me, babe? What's going on?
4: We've been so lucky, actually, to never get pregnant. I think it's a miracle that I did. But there's a wrinkle as to how this happened. And, brother, I just found out a couple of days ago, actually. And I don't know when I was going to tell you because
2: I'm so sorry. I thought you were cheating. I'm so sorry. Like, I know you never do that. I'm so sorry.
4: Well, I have to now tell you, I have been seeing somebody. I have been seeing someone else.
1: Oh, damn.
3: Yikes.
4: Yeah. It just happened. It's this guy from work and we've just been hitting it off and having some fun and having some laughs and having some drinks and actually, I never even thought you wanted to be a father. I know we've been together 4 years. We've never even talked about having a family or having a baby.
2: So, wait, what? You've been cheating on me? And you, another guy got you pregnant? What?
4: Forget about me being a father.
2: You've been this long? What?
4: It's a total surprise.
2: Yeah, it's not a total surprise you got pregnant when you've been sleeping with someone else. Mm. What do you mean it's a surprise? Are you guys even wearing protection? You, your coworker? Like, what are you talking about?
4: I didn't think I could even get pregnant. That's why I'm looking at this as kind of a
2: Well, it sounds like you did.
4: Blessing.
2: You thought it was okay to cheat on me because you couldn't get pregnant. Like, really?
4: No.
2: Like,
4: no,
2: guess
4: no,
2: what? You are
4: no.
2: now.
4: Oh, no, I didn't think it was okay. I just wanted something of my own. I don't even want him. I haven't
2: this
4: even told him
2: This is a human
4: yet,
2: life, frankly. Okay? It's a baby. Like, what do you...
4: Yeah, I get that. I totally get that. Something that's for me, that needs me, that I can take care of and I can raise and that I can show a great life to. And I don't need you and I don't need him either, for that matter. This is about me, okay? Try to get that through your head.
1: She hung up, Jeremiah.
5: What was that?
1: Wow.
5: I'm so sorry.
2: Yeah, I don't even know what to say.
1: Obviously, it's not the situation you were meant to be in.
5: No, and at least you know this now before you spent all that money on a ring.
2: I mean, I already bought the ring, so... But.
5: Before you gave it to her?
6: Yeah.
1: Yes. Did you give it to her? You didn't give it to her, right?
2: No, I didn't. I mean, I do love her, so like I didn't give it to her yet, though.
1: Use that ring to give yourself a vacation and go get accidentally pregnant.
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1: It's almost time for your dirty little secret. 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Right after this in your dirty little secret. It's the

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2: Hello?
3: Hi.
2: Hey, you have a dirty little secret?
3: I do.
2: Sweet, what is it?
3: Okay, so it's a little weird, but I have my boyfriend convinced that he's my cat's favorite. But really, it's because I'm kind of rigging the situation. So, like, let me explain. So when I'm waiting for him to come to bed, I'll, like, throw down a heating pad or put little treats on the pillow to sort of make my cat come and settle on his side of the bed so that he snuggles with my boyfriend once he gets into bed.
2: Uh-huh.
3: And so my boyfriend thinks, like, oh, he's chosen me. Because I know that he, like, really wants that. But then my boyfriend feels really bad, like, oh, he's your cat, but he doesn't choose you, he doesn't sleep next to you. So then my boyfriend's like overcompensating by doing cute things for me, like bringing me coffee in bed in the morning.
4: Oh, so you get all the good stuff from having the cat on that side.
3: Yeah, it's a silver lining. Yeah.
2: Okay, well, thank you for telling us your dirty little secret.
5: Pretty easy thing to trade.
2: See ya.
3: Thanks.
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18: After an auto accident, you might be in a lot of pain, feeling battered and bruised, even if you were wearing a seatbelt.

0: One time at a wedding, I was wearing a loose-fitting suit and didn't realize that I had my fly down and took a picture with the bride and groom and then posted it on Instagram.
1: Ayo.
0: Let's just say the bride's dress didn't steal the show. So text message we just got in at 41061 because I asked you, when's the time that you've accidentally posted a naughty part on social media? Because one celebrity had a little bit of an accident and everybody's talking about it today, and that would be Ariana Grande.
1: What?
0: Yeah. She posted a picture on her Instagram where she's petting a dog and she has like a loose kind of fitting dress on. And there's a little bit of a nip slip.
1: Oh.
0: And of course, posted it on the internet, probably not noticing that her nipple was out. And then everybody's talking about it. So when's the time that you posted something on social media and accidentally exposed yourself?
2: It's so easy to do. Like, you feel like you would have examined that photo and have known. But I actually posted myself completely naked on social media once. And it was up for an hour. So I was getting ready for a 4th of July weekend and I was being all cute, like putting out my outfit to like post an aesthetic photo. So I had like my sunglasses, my bathing suit, and all of that stuff. But I didn't have any clothes on while I was doing it. So as I go to take the picture, not realizing that my entire reflection is in the sunglasses.
3: Yes.
2: Like you can see it in the thing. Yeah. If you zoom in, you can see everything. So I'm like, okay. So then I go downstairs to get my nails done. Don't even pay attention to my phone. That picture was up for an hour.
0: Oh, wow.
2: I look at my phone. My text messages are blowing up. Every creepy comment you could possibly imagine, just like up there.
1: Did you have to like really zoom into it to see that it was your...
3: Yeah, it's kind of creepy that people are doing that.
1: Like,
2: you did, because at first I was like, what do you mean? It's literally just a cute little bathing suit and sunglasses, you creeps.
3: Yeah.
2: But when you zoom in, you can. It's just like her picture. Like, how much did you have to zoom in to see your little nip slip? You know?
1: Yeah.
0: We're talking about how Ariana Grande accidentally had a nip slip on her social media, and everybody's talking about it today. So when was the time that you accidentally exposed yourself on social media? Somebody texted in at 41061 and said, there was a time when I was mass snapping everybody on Snapchat, and I took a picture of my TV while laying in bed, and my bulge was in the pic.
1: Oh.
0: The reflection on the TV. I bet a lot of people do it with reflections of things.
3: Right.
0: Didn't realize it until one of my friends told me that they just saw my thingy.
3: That's what happened to me. I did it with a baseball cap that I had. I took a picture over my shoulder of a selfie style.
0: You did.
3: And there was a mirror behind me, and I wasn't really paying any attention to that. Took a picture of the hat on my head, and put it up, and I didn't have any pants on. So
0: did you have a shirt on?
3: I at least had a top shirt.
0: So you were like Porky Piggy.
3: And my tighty whities.
0: That's worse.
3: And my

0: tidy whities.
1: Oh, that's worse.
0: I look like SpongeBob, basically, yeah. You know?
2: Freddie's working with that.
0: It was not my grandest moment, you know?
1: Somebody texted in at 41061 and said,
2: hysterical.
1: I went live on Instagram and stood up forgetting that I wasn't wearing pants. 27 people saw more of me than I did.
3: That just reminds me of, like, the, what is it called? Like, the COVID times. Like, you were always on Zoom. No one ever wore their pants.
2: Yeah.
3: And everyone stood up and was like, oh, my God. After, like, the fifth person did it in class, you're like, hey, let's start thinking about that.
0: People do it in court cases, too. They
1: all
0: go
1: the time.
0: On,
1: yeah.
3: Those are funny.
1: We're talking about how Ariana Grande accidentally posted a nip slip on social media and everybody's talking about it. So call us up 888-343-1061. Text in 41061. Is there a time that you accidentally let something fly on social media? Somebody texted in at 41061 and said, I accidentally hit post instead of save draft while editing a thirst trap, and it wasn't finished being edited all the way. And so they posted themselves naked.
0: Yeah. Wide open.
2: That's funny.
3: The thing is, especially with Snapchat, that used to be a big thing that would go on. Because, like, it would go away, which was nice, but everyone would see it. And especially if you post it on your story. I had a friend accidentally post a video of her and her boyfriend on her story.
0: Ooh.
1: Like, doing stuff?
3: Like, it was bad.
1: Like, oh,
3: it
1: wow.
0: Was, like, straight.
3: Wow. Like, the whole video, like, ever, you could see his whole thing.
0: Oh, my God.
3: It was, but she didn't know she did it. And I just remember getting so many phone calls from people being like, hey, you might want to call her. Like, this just got posted. I was like, what do you mean? And so I went to go look at it. And I was like, oh, my. Yeah, I got to go.
0: Okay. I got to get on the phone with him right now.
3: She didn't even answer my call. Like, she immediately deleted it. I think because people were also texting her.
2: Yeah.
3: But she didn't. She wouldn't answer anyone's call for, like, hours because she was busy. And it, what was makes it worse, it was her boyfriend who accidentally did it on her story. Oh, it wasn't even her.
2: That's so funny.
3: And I'm like, oh.
2: Does Snapchat not have the same rules that Instagram does? You know, like, Instagram's supposed to be able to flag any type of nudity, like, right away. That's, like, inappropriate. No. But, like, I feel
1: like that's the point of Snapchat.
0: Yeah. Nowadays.
3: Send me nudes.
0: Mm-hmm.
3: Why?
1: Somebody texted in at 41061 and said they posted a good morning selfie from bed and didn't realize that the blanket had slipped just enough for the internet to notice, and their dad was the first person to call.
0: Oh, no. I would be so mortified.
1: Your phone prank happens every single hour on the 20s. Your next one is right after this. And then right after that is Nina's What's Trending. It's the G1.

0: It's almost time for your phone prank. It's the Jubal Show. And today I call a woman whose husband set her up because their son just went back to school. 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
2: Hello?
3: Hi, this is Pete Eakins. I'm the assistant to the vice principal here at middle school, and I was looking for Kevin's mama, Vanessa.
2: This is she. Is everything okay?
3: Oh, well, you know what? We do need to have a little bit of a conversation about your boy, Kevin. hoping to get out in front of something and see if we can solve this problem before the school year really gets underway.
2: What's going on?
3: He has not paid his bill. I'm calling to really collect payment on that.
2: He hasn't paid his bill?
3: Yeah. And so he's been standing for a week straight now in class. All his classes.
2: What the hell are you talking about? He's been standing? What does that mean? What are you saying?
3: Yeah, he's been standing. He can't sit down, unfortunately, because he hasn't paid his bill.
2: What bill? What are you talking about?
3: Oh, well, maybe you're not aware, but this year we're teaching our kids about economics. It's a new thing that we're doing here. We're teaching about being smart, financial members of society. And there's a $5 per day desk rental fee, and he still has not paid his bill, so therefore he cannot sit.
2: What do you mean there's a desk rental fee? Parents never got anything in the mail about this. I never got sent home anything, no emails, nothing.
3: That's the other part of the thing is we're also trying to teach our children to be effective communicators. So he was supposed to be communicating that with you, did he not?
2: No, nobody's communicated anything with me. That is the school's responsibility if you want to make up a new rule.
3: He's also a little bit late on his hallway usage fee. Every time they use the hallway, we charge them 50 cents.
2: You're charging the students 50 cents to use the hallway?
3: Yep, every time they use the hallway. There is one free pass they get per day, but after that, they got a toll. It's just like being on the roads, you know, when you're commuting to work and stuff like that. So we're teaching them a little bit about that as well. So it's 50 cents every time they use the hallway. He's late on that as well.
2: You're not getting any payment. This is ridiculous. All right.
3: Well, it sort of trickles down, doesn't it? Mm-hmm. That's what I've noticed. It trickles down generation to generation. Poor financial planning, poor financial responsibility tends to go all the way down to the kids. And that must be why your little Kevin can't pay his desk rental fee, because mama and daddy don't like to pay the bills. That's just what I'm guessing.
2: You are such a who are you? What is your position?
3: I'm sorry, what was that? I was distracted by the harsh words that were used.
2: I'm going to come down to the school right now, and I'm going to bring my husband, and he's going to whoop your ass. You try to make our son wash your car, I'm going to have you talk to my husband. Mm-hmm.
3: Well, I'll have you know that physical threats against me don't work very well. So you go ahead and bring
2: it's
3: your
2: not
3: husband.
2: A threat.
3: And, what's that? I'm so sorry.
2: It's a promise.
3: Okay, yes. And when that happens, I will cry, and I will kiss him straight on the mouth.
2: What?
3: Yep. I'll cry. He'll punch me in the face. I'll cry, and then I'll kiss him straight on the lips.
2: What the f*** is wrong with you?
3: Kiss him right on his white hot mouth. Is that what you want?
2: What?
3: Hey, Vanessa, this is actually Jubal from The Jubal Show doing a phone prank on you, and your husband set you up.
2: Oh. What?
3: It's a joke. He said that your son just started middle school and he wanted to mess with you.
2: Oh, my God. I was so angry I couldn't even see straight. I was packing up from work. I was going to come down and beat some
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3: Give us 3 minutes and we'll give you everything you need to know for the day. It's time for Nina's What's Trending.
4: Mexican Batman is trending. And the way that he is leaving his mark is really the reason why we're talking about this.
5: That's dope.
4: And I'll explain in just a second. But first, if you lost your wallet at a World Cup game, do you think you would ever see it again?
5: Possibly, depending on my hair looks and my ID, because maybe someone would think I'm cute, they want to return to me.
4: Okay.
5: You know? Like I should have
4: known better before asking that question.
5: I gotta keep that ID picture up to date.
4: Okay. I'm just gonna tell you, this story is gonna give you faith in humanity, because there was at one of the Argentina games, a man had lost his wallet and somebody found it. And so the way that they ended up getting it back to him is they were just chanting his name over and over again like this. I mean, like, they all went ham. It wasn't just one person. Juan Miguel Montero.
6: Oh, that's cool.
5: Wait, what was his name?
4: Juan Miguel Montero.
5: Oh, I thought, okay.
6: And they gave him That's
4: Isn't
6: cool.
4: Isn't that so cute?
6: Yeah.
4: So then he's like, wait, what? And then they gave it back. He just found the crowd chanting his name. Can you imagine if you heard a bunch of people chanting your name? You'd be like, why?
6: That's cool.
4: I know.
5: I'd be like, yeah, keep it going. Let's get it louder.
6: I wouldn't realize I wasn't thinking for my wallet. I was thinking just be for me.
7: Yes, I'm awake. I'm here.
6: I get it, guys. I get it.
5: But at the end of it, it's single. Tori Ramirez, like, let's help a girl out. Why don't you?
4: Hey, man, you can start that chant anytime you go out.
5: Oh.
4: You know, just get people going. And lastly, Mexican Batman is trending, and how he's leaving his mark is really why we're talking about this, because he is not only Mexican Batman because it's a cute name, he is because he's a full-blown vigilante. He has been catching thieves, and he's been leaving them taped to lampposts in Mexico.
5: Oh my gosh, that's hilarious.
4: He's been hunting down accused motorcycle thieves. He's been hunting down anybody else that was shoplifting. Five people were beaten and bound to lampposts with their heads with heaps of duct tape.
6: Oh,
4: so
6: wow.
4: It's like one person that they're calling Mexican Batman, but can one person tape five people to those lampposts? Like, is
5: Mexican
4: this just
5: Batman
4: like,
5: can.
6: Yeah.
7: Dun, dun, dun, dun.
4: Apparently, he is a real life superhero. Nothing is getting by this guy. That's and everybody's so cool. Like, well, what are the police supposed to do? The police
6: have to do his thing.
4: I know.
5: Yeah.
4: Right?
7: Handily.
6: Yeah.
5: The police are supposed to come and pick up the guys he taped.
6: Exactly.
5: He taped them there for a reason.
4: And make police their jobs easy.
5: Yeah.
7: Yeah. They're just there for transport.
5: Literally.
4: Can you imagine you're just driving down the street and you see a bunch of people just like squirming as they're taped to a lamppost? And you're like, oh, Mexican Batman did it again.
6: Yeah.
5: Does he have a light?
4: Does he have a light?
5: Yeah, like a
6: bat signal.
5: Bat signal. Yeah.
4: Yeah, I mean, I don't know. He should. For sure.
5: Like an M in front of the bat, like the red.
4: He also puts up bright pink banners explaining their alleged crimes and why they were taped there above their heads.
6: So Mexican Batman's got some flair. I like that.
5: Yeah. We need to have Mexican Batman on the show.
6: Bright pink.
4: Looks legit.
6: Yeah.
4: Don't get any ideas if you can't handle five at once, okay? But that is what's trending.
6: All right, your first date follow-up is coming up right after this.

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1: It's time for a brand new call of booty. And today, Mark is on the phone. And Mark wants to call his wife of 7 years to see if she'll leave her job right now and meet him for a little bit of a booty call. But remember, it's not dirty at all. He can't be blatant or say anything dirty. We give him a ridiculous theme to use, and he'll see if he can get her to understand first what he's talking about and if she'll actually come home and meet him when she's probably going to think he's drunk or something. But anyway, Mark, are you sure you want to do a call of booty?
2: Oh, I am ready to do this.
3: Oh, let's go. Right. I like the confidence.
1: Yeah. Where does your wife work?
2: She works at a credit union.
1: Credit union. Okay.
3: Oh, okay.
1: So pretty professional setting.
3: Yeah.
2: Yeah. She's very good at her job. She's always busy helping members. So she's definitely going to be very professional on the phone. I tried to get her to sneak away in the past, but she's never done it. And I hope this is the time.
1: Okay.
4: I like that you've tried before.
1: So you've tried before, and now you're going to try in the worst way possible when we give you what the theme is for the call you have to make.
2: All right. Awesome.
1: Well, how about today? Do you think that you can convince your wife to leave her job working at a credit union and meet you for a call of booty while sounding like a cheesy local TV weatherman?
2: All right, let's do it.
1: Yep, every single sentence you say has to be some sort of forecast. You know, those guys are always really cheesy.
2: Oh, yeah, yeah. I got my favorite guy, too, that I check in.
3: Okay. Oh, good.
2: Oh, yeah, this will be good.
1: All right, well, maybe go to YouTube and pull some videos of him to get some inspo, and then we'll play a song, come back. Then you can call your wife and see if you can convince her to leave her job right now and meet you for a call of booty while sounding like a cheesy local TV weatherman.
2: All right.
3: Let's go, Mark.
1: We'll do it right after this. It's the Jubal Show.

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1: Right in the middle of a brand new Call of Duty, and Mark is on the phone, and he's about to call his wife of 7 years, who's working right now at a credit union, and see if he can convince her to leave her job and meet him for a little fun. Except, remember, he can't say anything dirty or be blatant about what he wants her to come home and do, but he has to do it today in the style of a cheesy local weatherman.
2: What?
1: So,
2: Mark, forecast.
1: Mark, have you got some things together that you think you might want to say when you call her?
3: Yeah. I got a rough script I'm looking at.
1: Okay. You have a cool, cheesy weatherman name?
3: Yeah.
1: All right. Wow. Sweet. Well, I'm going to dial her phone number right now, and we'll jump in if you need it, okay?
3: All right.
1: Here we go.
4: Thank you for calling Credit Union. This is Amber. How may I help you?
3: Good afternoon, Amber. I'm Chief Meteorologist Mark Thundercloud with your midday romance forecast.
1: Yeah, that's a good start.
3: That's right, Amber. Let's take a look. Let's take a live look at today's Doppler. I'm seeing extremely low happiness over the credit union with a strong hubby pressure system building rapidly at home. Current temperatures inside the house are only 68 degrees, but experts predict they will climb dramatically if one beautiful brunette arrives during her lunch break.
4: Oh my God. People are staring at me.
3: Great. Let's zoom in. You'll notice a stubborn cold front named Work refusing to move out of the area. Fortunately, an afternoon delight front is expected to push in around 12:15.
2: He's really good.
4: Mark, what are you doing? I am at work, babe. What is this?
3: I'm sorry, Amber, but this forecast comes directly from the National Center for Married Men.
4: Is this real?
3: It absolutely is not.
1: What's that?
3: All right, let's check today's hour-by-hour forecast, shall we? 11:45, paperwork. Noon, more paperwork. 12:15, dramatic improvement in household morale. 12:17, elevated heart rates. 12:20, scattered cuddling with a 100% chance of snacks afterward in bed.
4: Oh my God, you are such an idiot.
2: I love it.
3: I'm also going to have to issue a blanket advisory. Citizens are encouraged to remain indoors with someone they find incredibly, incredibly attractive.
2: Wow.
4: Oh my God, babe, you are making this worse.
3: Unfortunately, this is a live update. The forecast has intensified. We're now under a level 5 wife warning. Residents are advised to abandon unnecessary meetings, avoid all spreadsheets, and seek immediate shelter in bed.
4: Oh my God, why are you doing this like a weather report?
2: He's so good.
3: Before we go, let's look at tomorrow's forecast. If current conditions continue, there's a 90% chance your husband sleeps on the couch.
2: Oh.
4: That finally you said something accurate.
3: Oh. Wait. Breaking weather update.
1: Oh my God.
4: What?
3: Yeah, if you can come home and meet me right now, we can shelter in place because it looks like there'll be atmospheric storms with nothing but heavy moisture ahead.
4: Oh God, you had me so close and then you said moist.
1: Hey, Amber. How are you? This is the Jubal Show. It's a radio show.
2: Hi, Amber. I'm Nina.
5: Hi, I'm Victoria.
1: And my name is Jubal.
4: My God, I knew something was going on.
1: Yeah, sorry to ambush you like this, but we do a segment on the show called Call of Booty where you get to call your significant other and see if they'll leave their job to meet you for a booty call, except we always give you a ridiculous theme to use, and your husband Mark had to do it like a cheesy weatherman, and he killed it.
2: Mark,
1: you must have written some stuff down. That was a great job.
2: Amazing.
3: Wow. Yeah, I secretly wanted to be a weatherman, I think, all my life.
2: This is your day.
1: Like, I can't. Did it work or not, Amber? Are you going to go meet him?
4: I might, but babe, you cannot say moist ever again.
3: There's a 100% chance I will never be saying that again.
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2: Hello?
3: Hello.
2: Hey, you have a dirty little secret?
3: Yeah.
2: Sweet.
3: So,
2: what is it?
3: My dirty little secret is, well, part of it is that I hooked up with someone I met at the gym.
4: Ooh, pop off.
3: So the secret is that he's married.
2: Oopsies.
3: But I didn't know when I met him at first, but I found out because I met his wife in one of the classes that I take, and she was like slowly becoming a close friend, and then was like, oh, hey, meet my husband. And then I realized, oh, it's the guy that I hooked up with.
4: Oh, no.
5: Yikes. So you met the wife and found out they were together after you hooked up with him.
3: Yeah. So we had like a girls' night at her house. And we were just like drinking some wine and hanging out. And I got a little too tipsy. And she was like, just sleep here. And she's like, we have a guest room. And so she set me up in their guest room. And later that night, he came in to hook up.
4: And you did?
3: Yeah. I couldn't say no. The sex is too good.
5: Girl.
4: Yeah.
5: Yikes.
3: So that's my dirty little secret.
4: It is very dirty and should be kept a secret, but karma's going to get you for that. Start like doing good deeds. Like not those kind of deeds.
5: Like you didn't start doing those deeds.
4: No, just like being nice to people. Well, best of luck to you. Thank you for telling us your dirty.
3: Well, thanks for letting me get it out off my chest a little bit.
2: Well, thank you for your dirty little secret.
3: Thanks.
2: Have a good one. Bye.
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1: Wow. You're just going to put our whole government name out there, huh?
0: No, that's true. You might know us by our nickname.
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0: 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No matter what you call us, our mission stays the same. 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

0: Bowman.
1: Can you fly this plane and land it?
2: Surely you can't be serious.
1: I am serious. And don't call me Shirley.
3: It's almost time for America's favorite trivia game, You versus Victoria. Your chance to take on our own Victoria Ramirez in a game of trivia for Hillary Duff tickets. So go to thejubalshow.com if you want to play Victoria.
4: If you guys were ever in a plane and it was going down and the pilots were knocked out, do you think you could land it? I think I could.
5: I don't like to think about that.
3: Definitely.
4: Oh, right. That's what I'm saying.
6: Yeah. Never mind. I'm safe. Are you on the plane or am I on the plane?
4: Oh, why? Because you trust me to also land it?
6: No, because if you're on the plane, I'm just going to let it crash.
5: No, it's not. What happened? You smell it for you, man.
6: Jewel appreciated it.
4: I also go down.
3: We'll play you versus Victoria right after this. The Jewel Show.

0: some sort of a mentally challenged airhead?
1: No, not even. I didn't say that. I was like, why am I even listening to you to begin with? You're a virgin who can't drive.
2: It's time for America's favorite trivia game, You versus Victoria. Your chance to take on Victoria Ramirez in a game of trivia for Hillary Duff tickets. And let's meet today's contestant for You versus Victoria, Renee. What's up, Renee?
3: Hold on. How about you guys?
2: How much?
4: Renee, you may be the person I was supposed to call the other day. I do apologize because I'd never called you.
3: That's right.
4: Oh,
3: dang. That's all that matters.
4: I have your number still here. I'm so sorry. But now we have you on. So, like, let's go.
5: Yeah.
2: Victoria was going to call Renee to schedule a time to play, but Renee decided to just call herself today. Good done.
3: I got the sweet spot. I don't know.
4: I love that you did that. Thank you. Yeah, that's on me.
2: All right. Well, here we go. We're going to send Victoria out of the studio. Okay. And while she's leaving, game is played like this. Renee, you have 30 seconds to answer as many questions as possible. If you don't know one, just say pass, and Victoria has to beat you outright to win, okay?
3: All right.
2: All right, here we go. Your time starts now.
6: Which fruit has varieties called Honeycrisp, Gala, and Fuji?
3: Apples.
6: What type of pasta means little tongues in Italian?
3: Pass.
6: Which movie features the quote, "There's no crying in baseball"?
3: Oh, my goodness. Oh, I'm going to pass on that one, too. I know it, but I'm going to pass them.
6: Which sea creature has five arms?
3: Octopus.
6: What color appears most often on national flags?
3: Blue.
2: All right, got that in. We'll bring Victoria back into the studio. And while she's getting settled, Renee, what's something that you would like to get off your chest today?
3: I don't even know. I have nothing.
2: Nothing?
3: Life is good.
2: Okay.
4: Nothing
6: that's
4: all?
6: Good. Life is good is a great thing to say.
2: Yeah, that can still be getting off your chest. I don't mean you have to complain about something. I just mean anything you want to talk about.
3: I would like to say, though, thank you for all this, because I got to let my daughter take my niece to these concerts because, you know, I just want to call and play against Victoria. So.
2: Oh, nice. Yeah, you just keep winning them tickets. That's dope.
3: My niece went to her first concert, and she had the best time of her life.
4: Aww.
7: It's a good ego boost to come in here and

0: interpreters freeze.
1: We got a tie, folks. Dang, we got it. Victoria with one and Renee with one.
2: Oh, no. I got, come on, I got a
3: tie. That means that you win, Renee, again.
2: Was your answer red?
4: Thank you.
3: Yep.
2: Nice. Serious.
3: And you got Hillary Duff tickets just for playing.
4: Oh, thank you.
2: I'm not gonna lie, I had her song stuck in my head, and I already took my medicine, so it's like that. I couldn't help but lock in on that.
5: Yeah, you had a loop.
3: What song?
2: Kiss the stars.
1: He looks so concerned.
2: So bright. It's from the Lizzie McGuire movie, the one that I told you I was gonna show you after.
3: Yeah. All right. Yeah. Sweet. Well, can't wait to see it.
2: Yep.
3: All right, let's get the answers now with Nina.
5: Jubal and Victoria are obsessed with the Duffs. The fruit that has varieties called Honeycrisp, Gala, and Fuji is apples.
2: The
5: type of pasta that means little tongues in Italian, this is so cute, is linguine. The movie that features the quote, "There's no crying in baseball," is A League of Their Own. The sea creature that has five arms is a starfish. And the color appears most often on national flags is red.
3: Renee?
2: I sure got the starfish one.
3: Congratulations on another victory.
2: That's embarrassing.
3: Yeah.
2: I apologize.
3: All right, we play you versus Victoria at the same time every single weekday morning. Remember, if you want to play, just DM us at The Jubal Show or go to thejubalshow.com. And your phone prank happens every single hour on the 20s. Your next one is coming up in just a minute. And then right after that is Nina's What's Trending, but also need to kill a little bit of time before we get there. So, hey, do me a favor. Go check out the podcast wherever you get your podcasts.
2: Yep.
3: It's very easy. 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
2: And it's fun.
1: Mm-hmm. Whee!
2: It's
1: very fun.
2: It's a great time.
3: Exciting.
2: Hillary Duff listens to it on the podcast.
5: Yeah.
1: Oh, really?
5: She shares it with her friends. Yeah. You could share it with your friends.
3: Just type in The Jubal Show wherever you get your podcasts.
1: Thanks, Duffster.
3: Yeah.
5: J-U-B-A-L. Okay.
1: Appreciate you, Duffster.
2: Wow.
5: You think you got like that nickname thing going on?
1: I couldn't name one Duffster song or movie.
2: That's embarrassing. Get it together, Freeze.
1: Hey, man.
2: Dreams are made of? That song.
1: Okay. I'll take your word for it.
2: Why not? Another great song.
3: Hillary Duff just had a new album, didn't she?
2: Yes, and her single that came out of it, Mature, so good, personally. Right. Favorite.
5: Is she still beefing with her sister?
3: Yes.
5: Oh, you know that.
3: Yeah.
2: You know that.
3: Sadly, they are.
5: Aw, I hate to hear
3: it. I stay up on the Duffs, you know?
2: Are you serious?
3: Yeah, I'm pretty sure they're still beefing.
2: Over what?
3: I don't know what they're beefing. I don't remember what they're beefing over. But
2: you just know they're beefing?
3: Yeah.
2: Because they call Jubal whatever they're beeping, and they're like, hey, just keep you in the loop.
5: Yeah. Oh my gosh, you should get him on the show to get him back together.
3: All right, your phone prank's right after this, and then right after that is Nina's What's Trending. We officially killed enough time.
1: Nice.
3: It's next.
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0: What are you doing, dude? Are you counting in the background or something?
1: 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Like, while I do my phone calls, I do, like, air squats and stuff like that. You know what I mean? Just to keep the blood flowing,
0: too. Please quit with the bullshit.
2: Why are his panties in a bunch? 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
2: Hello?
3: Greet customer. Hi, my name is Trevor, and I'm calling from Cable, and I was looking for our customer, first and last name, Mark.
2: Yeah, this is him. If y'all finally figured out my bill or what?
3: The next sentence, to acknowledge the feelings. I understand that you are frustrated because of a billing issue with your,
2: Did y'all figure it out or not?
3: I completely understand your frustration. Please,
2: I don't think you do.
3: Said sincerely. Okay, so I would like to investigate this matter for you. Can you tell me what the problem is?
2: Yeah, I have a $75 surcharge that for some reason is on my bill every single month, and y'all have yet to do a damn thing about it. So, yes, what are y'all going to do?
3: If a customer is still upset, please acknowledge a customer's feelings one more time.
2: Yeah, what the f*** are you doing, dude? Are you just reading the script or something? What the hell is going on?
3: I'm new, and so that I do have like a little script thingy in front of me to help me be better customer service with our customers, and so I was just looking at the instructions while you were talking of what like I was supposed to do next.
2: Alright, well, dude, is there anyone else I can talk to? Because I mean, you're 2/3 of an idiot, put me on the phone with somebody who knows something, please.
3: If customer asks to be put on hold, please tell them that it will be a brief hold, and then you will get somebody.
2: And stop reading your stupid damn script and just put me on hold.
3: Okay, please hold.
4: Y'all, this is Donk. What can I do for you?
2: You keep charging me $75 every 15, month, dude.
4: 20, 25. 30,
2: dude, listen to me, man. I'm at work 40, right now, dude. So y'all either 60, make this 70, right, dude, or I'm going to file a complaint.
4: Okay.
2: What are you doing, dude? Are you counting in the background or something?
4: Yeah, dude, sorry about that. Like, while I do my phone calls, I do like air squats and stuff like that. You know what I mean? Just to keep the blood flowing safe.
2: Please quit with the bullshit. Just give me my money.
4: Okay, y'all. So, before I give you your money or whatever, like, I need to pull up some information about your account.
2: Pull it up. What the f***?
4: Okay. Y'all, so what was your name, dude?
2: Is there anyone else you can transfer me to? You're about as big as an idiot as the first guy.
4: Okay, dude. So you want me to transfer you to, like, a manager or something?
2: Somebody, yes. To transfer me, damn it. Yes.
4: All right, bro. Well, they'll be right with you to help you out. Like, say, please hold.
2: Hello.
5: It's a great day. Cable, this is Pete Eakins. How can I help you?
2: Yes, you're the third person I've talked to. Y'all keep charging $75. I'm pissed off. Y'all drained all my energy. And now you're... Dude, you're lucky I don't find out where you are and come to
5: I'm sorry. What was that? Yeah, you wanted to do what?
2: This has been fun and all, but I'm filing a complaint and I'm heading back to work.
5: All right, then I'll let you know this is a prank phone call. This is actually Jubal from the Jubal Show doing a phone prank on you, and your wife set you up.
2: What?
5: Yeah, it's a joke.
2: Are you serious?
5: Yeah. 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
2: Yeah, she did.
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5: Give us 3 minutes and we'll give you everything you need to know for the day. It's time for Nina's What's Trending.
6: Men everywhere are suddenly rethinking what they stick in their underwear drawer. And it's all because of one celebrity's influence that nobody saw coming. I'll explain coming up in just a second. But first, if you happen to be one of those people that can't handle gluten, this cruise was made for you. An entirely gluten-free cruise is set for 2028.
7: Whoa.
5: Cool.
6: So, celiac disease is something that a lot of people face, and they can't actually have gluten, not just because they feel like it's part of a diet, but you know, the trip is going to feature 11 entirely gluten-free restaurants on board, because you can't do gluten, right, Jubal?
5: No, I'm very gluten intolerant, but I don't have celiac, though. Like, those people can literally go into shock and die.
8: Really? Oh.
5: From even if something's been cooked in something that has gluten in it. Like, if their food made contact with gluten, they can't have it because they could literally have such a bad allergy. A lot of those people, yeah.
6: I don't think I realized that celiac was different than just intolerance. Mm-hmm. Like, I thought that they called it celiac.
5: No, it's a little different.
6: Huh.
5: I mean, it's a severe allergy.
7: It's really bad.
6: Yeah. Oh, well, then this cruise is definitely something that you would want. So there's 11 different restaurants, and it's going to go through the British Isles to England, Whoa. Ireland, Scotland, and it looks just fun. So it's all inclusive.
5: That's cool.
7: That's pretty cool. I have a cousin who has, like, POTS. It's, like, a very rare, I think it's, like, an autoimmune, I believe. I don't fully know. But she can't have gluten. She can't have a lot of things, but gluten's one of them. Uh-huh. And this would be perfect for her because she never gets to do like a lot of things because gluten's and everything.
6: Yeah, it's true. Cruises are so good about that. They're like, they've become like the most inclusive or specialty type of vacation.
7: And you got your buck.
6: Disney cruises, your Hallmark cruises, your gluten-free cruises.
7: Heck yeah.
6: You know, what else are we waiting for?
7: Love a good cruise.
6: And lastly, fellas, you're going to be stuffing something different in your suitcase for your cruise this summer. Whoa. Because thanks to Will Ferrell, Tidy Whities are back.
7: Oh, boy.
6: But I shouldn't say just Will Ferrell by himself, but Kim Kardashian tapped him to be the new model for the Skims campaign.
7: What?
6: And so just, you're going to listen to the actual commercial, but just picture Will Ferrell in Tidy Whities on a golf course, and you can hear what she has to say.
7: The only way I picture
8: his body says retire. His Skims say one more round.
7: Wow.
8: Built for men who still know they've got it.
6: I just think it's so funny. Will Ferrell is like that guy's guy, right? Like, doesn't every dude
5: love? I never
6: thought
5: of him as a man's man, but he's like, dude's like
9: him. We all laugh at him.
5: I think he's funny.
9: Yeah.
6: I mean, not like burly, like manly man, chop right. down trees, but like dudes love him.
9: Yeah, he doesn't inspire me to go work out. No. You know, I think that's the humor in it, though.
6: Does he inspire you to want to put on Skims Tidy Whities?
9: Definitely not.
5: No.
6: Oh.
5: I watch a commercial with him.
9: I think it's funny.
5: I would laugh at it, yeah.
9: I still think, personally, as a dude, I kind of think Skims is still a woman's thing.
6: Well, not anymore.
9: Yeah. They're trying.
6: She's expanded. And that is what's trending.
5: All right, your catch cheater is right after this.

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1: Jeremiah is on the phone today for To Catch a Cheater. He thinks that his wife, Gretchen, of 4 years, might be cheating, so we'll see if we can help him out. Jeremiah, what's going on, man? Why do you think your wife's cheating?
2: My friend told me about 2 months ago that my friend was at a house party, and quite a few people were there, and he saw Gretchen there, and apparently she was wasted and all over some dude, but my friend didn't know. Then he kind of saw them disappear towards the back of the house at one point, and that was the last he saw of them. I mean, I would have been furious about like what's happening, but it's like my friend's kind of like a starter, mm-hmm. You know? He's always trying to like start shit. I don't know how, you know, 100% accurate it actually is. And he kind of enjoys just like messing around with people. That's why I never really like brought it up to her.
1: Do you believe him at all then if he's like that type of dude?
2: Yeah, he kind of just starts around. He always just makes up just to like get a rise out of people. But lately, things have kind of been off. I don't know. They haven't been the same. Sometimes she answers her phone. She, like, walks out the room. Just acting weird. And then, like, comes back later. And, like, the other day, she had to, like, text something. And then she came back after she came for just to text someone something. And I asked her about it. And she just said, I'm just getting something from another room. That's every time she on her phone, she's like, oh, I'm just getting through another room every time. I'm like, I find it really weird. Or she's like, oh, I'm just talking to my friend Rachel, and she's been helping me lately. That's what she keeps saying. So I don't know, it's always a random excuse, and I don't know, I'm not really buying it anymore. That's why I'm on the show.
3: I mean, that would be alarming, I guess, if somebody plants in your head that your girl is cheating on you, and then she starts acting weird with her phone habits. Is there anything else that she's doing? Like, is she cool with you?
2: No, not really. It's just like, I don't know. She's been acting. Things have been different in the last couple months. And like, and we've been together for 4 years.
3: Sure.
2: I actually picked out a ring already, and I've been wanting to like propose to her. And I know she hasn't had the best track record for previous relationships. And I think she deserves to be with someone like that loves her and treats her right. And I know that's me. So, yeah, things have just been just really awkward lately, especially with her phone habits, the way she keeps walking out the room every time.
1: Yeah, that's sketchy.
2: A call or text.
1: Okay. We'll see if we can catch her. If it was her, we'll play a song, come back, and then call her and pretend to be from the grocery store that she's a rewards card member at. And we'll say that every single month we choose one rewards card member who gets free flowers delivered from our floral department. And we'll see if she sends them to you or to somebody else, okay?
2: Okay. All right. Thank you.
1: Yep, play a song, come back, get your To Catch a Cheater next. 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
1: If you're just joining us for To Catch a Cheater, Jeremiah is on the phone. He's been with his girlfriend Gretchen for 4 years, but now he thinks that she might be cheating. So in a second, we're going to call her, pretend to be from the grocery store that she's a rewards card member at, and say that every single month we choose one rewards card member at random who gets free flowers delivered from our floral department. And we'll see if she sends those to Jeremiah or somebody else. But first, Jeremiah, why don't you catch everybody up on what's happening?
2: My girl has been acting weird lately. She's been getting calls and texts and going answering them in the other room and saying I have something to do in the other room. And I have a friend that says he saw her a few months back at a house party, all drunk, dancing with all over some dude.
3: All right. Yeah, that's definitely not good.
1: You ready for us to call her?
2: Yeah.
1: Okay, here we go.
4: Hello?
1: Hi, this is Corbin calling from I was looking for a rewards card member named Gretchen.
4: Oh, that's me.
1: Hi, Gretchen. Please don't hang up. This is not a marketing phone call. I'm actually calling to say congratulations. You're this month's big winner.
4: You're kidding. Oh, my God. I never win. I never win anything.
1: Well, you did today, so you can't say that anymore, I guess.
4: Oh, thank you. Thank you. What exactly did I win? Is it like a gift card or what is it?
1: Well, it kind of is up to you, I guess. So every single month we choose one rewards card member at random who gets free flowers delivered from our floral department. You've won 36 long stem red roses, a box of candy or chocolate, and a card to be delivered to anybody that you want. If you don't want to do flowers for whatever reason, we can also deliver gift cards at the same value.
4: You know what? I already know who I want to send the roses to. I have a wonderful.
1: Okay, first thing I would need would be the first and the last name of the person that you would like to send them to.
4: Okay, Rachel.
1: Okay, and would you like to put anything on a card?
4: Yes. Thank you for helping me out with this. Still in shock. Not ready to be a mom! !
1: Okay. Okay, so you got a bun in the oven, huh?
4: Well, it's kind of shocking to me. It's news to me. But it's true.
1: I'll tell you what, when the time comes, you'll be ready. I know that.
4: I hope so. Yeah. I hope so. I didn't know I really wanted this, but I do.
1: Well, congratulations. And I should also let you know that this is not the grocery store. This is actually the Jubal Show. It's a radio show. My name's Jubal.
3: Yeah, hi, I'm Nina.
5: Hi, and I'm Victoria.
4: Oh, no.
1: We do a segment on the show where if you think your significant other might be cheating, you try to see if they're messing around by who they send flowers to. And your boyfriend, Jeremiah, is actually on the phone.
2: What? No. You're pregnant?
4: Okay.
2: Okay.
4: All right.
2: You're pregnant?
4: I just found out. Okay.
2: Oh, my God. This is amazing.
4: Yeah.
2: I mean, it is amazing.
4: How long
2: have you known? Like...
4: Well, I just found out.
2: What are you planning on telling me, babe? What's going on?
4: We've been so lucky, actually, to never get pregnant. I think it's a miracle that I did. But there's a wrinkle as to how this happened. And, brother, I just found out a couple of days ago, actually. And I don't know when I was going to tell you because
2: I'm so sorry. I thought you were cheating. I'm so sorry. Like, I know you never do that. I'm so sorry.
4: Well, I have to now tell you, I have been seeing somebody. I have been seeing someone else.
1: Oh, damn.
3: Yikes.
4: Yeah. It just happened. It's this guy from work and we've just been hitting it off and having some fun and having some laughs and having some drinks and actually, I never even thought you wanted to be a father. I know we've been together 4 years. We've never even talked about having a family or having a baby.
2: So, wait, what? You've been cheating on me? And you another guy got you pregnant? What?
4: Forget about me being a father.
2: You've been this long? What?
4: It's a total surprise.
2: Yeah, it's not a total surprise you got pregnant when you've been sleeping with someone else. Mm. What do you mean it's a surprise? Are you guys even wearing protection? You, your coworker? What are you talking about?
4: I didn't think I could even get pregnant. That's why I, I'm looking at this as kind of a
2: Well, it sounds like you did.
4: Blessing.
2: You thought it was okay to cheat on me because you couldn't get pregnant. Like, really?
4: No.
2: Like,
4: no,
2: guess what?
4: No,
2: you are
4: no.
2: now.
4: Oh, no, I didn't think it was okay. I just wanted something of my own. I don't even want him. I haven't
2: this
4: even told him.
2: This is a human life,
4: yet,
2: okay? It's a baby. Like, what do you...
4: Yeah, I get that. I totally get that. Something that's for me, that needs me, that I can take care of and I can raise and that I can show a great life to. And I don't need you and I don't need him either, for that matter. This is about me, okay? Try to get that through your head.
1: She hung up, Jeremiah.
5: What was that?
1: Wow.
5: I'm so sorry.
2: Yeah, I don't even know what to say.
1: Obviously, it's not the situation you were meant to be in.
5: No, and at least you know this now before you spent all that money on a ring.
2: I mean, I already bought the ring, so... But.
5: Before you gave it to her?
6: Yeah.
1: Yes. Did you give it to her? You didn't give it to her, right?
2: No, I didn't. I mean, I do love her, so like I didn't give it to her yet, though.
1: Use that ring to give yourself a vacation and go get accidentally pregnant.
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1: It's almost time for your dirty little secret. It's the Jubal Show, and one of our listeners is keeping a dirty little secret from her boyfriend. And it's maybe one of the most innocent dirty little secrets you've ever heard. Right after this in your dirty little secret, it's the Jubal Show. I could be-

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2: Hello?
3: Hi.
2: Hey, you have a dirty little secret?
3: I do.
2: Sweet, what is it?
3: Okay, so it's a little weird, but I have my boyfriend convinced that he's my cat's favorite. But really, it's because I'm kind of rigging the situation. So, like, let me explain. So when I'm waiting for him to come to bed, I'll, like, throw down a heating pad or put little treats on the pillow to sort of make my cat come and settle on his side of the bed so that he snuggles with my boyfriend once he gets into bed.
2: Mm-hmm.
3: And so my boyfriend thinks, like, oh, he's chosen me. Because I know that he, like, really wants that. But then my boyfriend feels really bad, like, oh, he's your cat, but he doesn't choose you. He doesn't sleep next to you. So then my boyfriend's, like, overcompensating by doing cute things for me, like bringing me coffee in bed in the morning.
4: Oh, so you get all the good stuff from having the cat on that side.
3: Yeah, it's like it's a silver lining, yeah.
2: Okay, well, thank you for telling us your dirty little secret.
5: Pretty easy thing to trade.
2: See ya.
3: Thanks.
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1: Have you ever checked out Facebook Marketplace? It's a Jubal show. It can get kind of weird, but there's a new trend of people selling something on Facebook Marketplace that everybody's talking about. Some people think it's awesome, and some people think it's absolutely disgusting, and nobody should ever be selling this on social media ever. You'll find out what it is right after this. It's the

0: the weirdest thing that you've ever bought online? It's a Jubal show. Actually, don't answer that. But if you're into buying weird things online, then you're in luck, because there's a new trend of people selling something on Facebook Marketplace. Some people think that it's great. Other people think that it's disgusting.
1: Uh-oh.
0: And that it's the most disgusting thing you can buy on the internet. And there's a lot of disgusting things available
2: there
0: for purchase online. But what is it? It's the new trend of people buying and selling food on Facebook Marketplace.
3: Like their own food?
0: People list food just like they'd list an ad for a couch or a coffee table.
1: Why?
0: And buyers search food on Facebook Marketplace or specific items that they might be in the mood for, like tamales, sourdough, barbecue, meal prep, desserts, etc. And they message the seller through the Facebook Messenger and agree to pick up where to pick up the food and what time to pick it up, pay for the food, and there you go. You bought some food off of Facebook Marketplace.
3: Oh my gosh, I just looked this up. There's late night food that you can buy from somebody for a buck. Like, I don't know if it's their leftover late night food. Like, they went and got their own food, and then they're like, here's my leftovers, let me sell it.
0: But it sounds like people are just selling their leftovers. Yeah. Here's the kinds of food that you can buy on Facebook Marketplace. Again, some people think this is awesome. Some people say it sounds disgusting. But homemade sourdough bread, cookies and cakes, kimchi, egg rolls. And there's also leftover pizza that you can buy on Facebook Marketplace.
2: With a bite taken out of it?
0: Leftover portions of people's dinners, half leftover trays from parties that people have had, homemade casseroles, wedding leftovers. Someone had a post up there on Facebook Marketplace that they made too much chili, and you could buy some chili from them.
3: Oh my gosh, that's so cool.
1: Yeah. I mean, you don't know what they're like. I don't know the people who are sanitary. I never
0: eat at potlucks or anything like that. If they have a potluck at work or something like that, I don't touch anybody. No, because I don't know what their kitchen looks like. You know, I don't know where their dirty, grubby little hands have been.
3: Do you know?
0: I don't know what they've been doing with their things.
2: I feel bad because they do Pancake Fridays here.
0: Yeah,
2: and I don't participate.
0: Yeah.
3: At least they make the pancakes here.
0: So I might.
2: If
0: I ate pancakes, I might indulge in them if I saw them being made, but you don't know what people's houses are like, right?
2: That's the weird part.
3: You also don't know what restaurants are like. You also don't know what's going on behind.

0: Almost time for your phone prank. 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
2: Hello?
3: Hi, this is Pete Eakins. I'm the assistant to the vice principal here at Middle School, and I was looking for Kevin's mama, Vanessa.
2: This is she. Is everything okay?
3: Oh, well, you know what? We do need to have a little bit of a conversation about your boy, Kevin. hoping to get out in front of something and see if we can solve this problem before the school year really gets underway.
2: Yeah, what's going on?
3: He has not paid his bill. I'm calling to really collect payment on that.
2: He hasn't paid his bill?
3: Yeah. And so he's been standing for a week straight now in class. All his classes.
2: What the hell are you talking about? He's been standing? What does that mean? What are you saying?
3: Yeah, he's been standing. He can't sit down, unfortunately, because he hasn't paid his bill.
2: What bill? What are you talking about?
3: Oh, well, maybe you're not aware, but this year we're teaching our kids about economics. It's a new thing that we're doing here. Yeah, we're teaching them about being smart, financial members of society. And there's a $5 per day desk rental fee, and he still has not paid his bill, so therefore he cannot sit.
2: What do you mean there's a desk rental fee? Parents never got anything in the mail about this. I never got sent home anything, no emails, nothing.
3: Well, that's the other part of the thing is we're also trying to teach our children to be effective communicators. So he was supposed to be communicating that with you, did he not?
2: No, nobody's communicated anything with me. That is the school's responsibility if you want to make up a new rule.
3: He's also a little bit late on his hallway usage fee. Every time they use the hallway, we charge them 50 cents.
2: You're charging the students 50 cents to use the hallway?
3: Yep, every time they use the hallway. There is one free pass they get per day, but after that, they got a toll. It's just like being on the roads, you know, when you're commuting to work and stuff like that. So we're teaching them a little bit about that as well. So it's 50 cents every time they use the hallway. He's late on that as well.
2: You're not getting any payment. This is ridiculous.
3: All right. Well, it sort of trickles down, doesn't it? Mm-hmm. That's what I've noticed. It trickles down generation to generation. Poor financial planning, poor financial responsibility tends to go all the way down to the kids. And that must be why your little Kevin can't pay his desk rental fee, because mama and dada don't like to pay the bills. That's just what I'm guessing.
2: You are such a who are you? What is your position?
3: I'm sorry, what was that? I was distracted by the harsh words that were used.
2: I'm going to come down to the school right now, and I'm going to bring my husband, and he's going to whoop your ass. You try to make our son wash your car, I'm going to have you talk to my husband.
3: Mm-hmm. Well, I'll have you know that physical threats against me don't work very well. So you go ahead and bring
2: it's
3: your
2: not
3: husband.
2: A threat.
3: And, what's that? I'm so sorry.
2: It's a promise.
3: Okay, yes, and when that happens, I will cry, and I will kiss him straight on the mouth.
2: Wait, what?
3: Yep, I'll cry. He'll punch me in the face. I'll cry, and then I'll kiss him straight on the lips.
2: What is wrong with you?
3: Kiss him right on his white hot mouth. Is that what you want?
2: What?
3: Hey, Vanessa, this is actually Jubal from the Jubal Show doing a phone prank on you, and your husband set you up.
2: Oh. What?
3: It's a joke. He said that your son just started middle school and he wanted to mess with you.
2: Oh my God. I was so angry. I couldn't even see straight. I was packing up from work. I was going to come down and beat some.
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2: It's almost time for a brand new call of booty. 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And remember, it's never normal. We give him a ridiculous theme to use. So what will that be today? You'll find out right after this. It's the Jubal Show.

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1: It's time for a brand new call of booty. And today, Mark is on the phone. And Mark wants to call his wife of 7 years to see if she'll leave her job right now and meet him for a little bit of a booty call. But remember, it's not dirty at all. He can't be blatant or say anything dirty. We give him a ridiculous theme to use, and he'll see if he can get her to understand first what he's talking about and if she'll actually come home and meet him when she's probably going to think he's drunk or something. But anyway, Mark, are you sure you want to do a call of booty?
2: Oh, I am ready to do this.
3: Oh, let's go. Right. I like the confidence.
1: Yeah. Where does your wife work?
2: She works at a credit union.
1: Credit union. Okay.
3: Oh, okay.
1: So pretty professional setting.
3: Yeah.
2: Yeah. She's very good at her job. She's always busy helping members. So she's definitely going to be very professional on the phone. I tried to get her to sneak away in the past, but she's never done it. And I hope this is the time.
1: Okay.
4: I like that you've tried before.
1: So you've tried before, and now you're going to try in the worst way possible when we give you what the theme is for the call you have to make.
2: All right. Awesome.
1: Well, how about today? Do you think that you can convince your wife to leave her job working at a credit union and meet you for a call of booty while sounding like a cheesy local TV weatherman?
2: All right, let's do it.
1: Yep, every single sentence you say has to be some sort of forecast. You know how those guys are always really cheesy.
2: Oh, yeah, yeah. I got my favorite guy, too, that I check in.
3: Okay. Oh, good.
2: Oh, yeah, this will be good.
1: All right, well, maybe go to YouTube and pull some videos of him to get some inspo, and then we'll play a song, come back. Then you can call your wife and see if you can convince her to leave her job right now and meet you for a call of booty while sounding like a cheesy local TV weatherman.
2: All right.
3: Let's go, Mark.
1: Do it right after this. It's the Jubal Show.

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1: Right in the middle of a brand new Call of Duty, and Mark is on the phone, and he's about to call his wife of 7 years, who's working right now at a credit union, and see if he can convince her to leave her job and meet him for a little fun. Except, remember, he can't say anything dirty or be blatant about what he wants her to come home and do, but he has to do it today in the style of a cheesy local weatherman.
2: What?
1: So,
2: Mark, forecast.
1: Mark, have you got some things together that you think you might want to say when you call her?
3: Yeah. I got a rough script I'm looking at.
1: Okay. You have a cool, cheesy weatherman name?
3: Yeah.
1: All right. Wow. Sweet. Well, I'm going to dial her phone number right now, and we'll jump in if you need it, okay?
3: All right.
1: Here we go.
4: Thank you for calling Credit Union. This is Amber. How may I help you?
3: Good afternoon, Amber. I'm Chief Meteorologist Mark Thundercloud with your midday romance forecast.
1: Yeah, that sounds like a good start.
3: Mark. That's right, Amber. Let's take a look. Let's take a live look at today's Doppler. I'm seeing extremely low happiness over the credit union with a strong hubby pressure system building rapidly at home. Current temperatures inside the house are only 68 degrees, but experts predict they will climb dramatically if one beautiful brunette arrives during her lunch break.
4: Oh my God. People are staring at me.
3: Right, let's zoom in. You'll notice a stubborn cold front named Work refusing to move out of the area. Fortunately, an afternoon delight front is expected to push in around 12:15.
2: He's really good.
4: Mark, what are you doing? I am at work, babe. What is this?
3: I'm sorry, Amber, but this forecast comes directly from the National Center for Married Men.
4: Is this real?
3: It absolutely is not.
1: What's that?
3: What? All right, let's check today's hour-by-hour forecast, shall we? 11:45, paperwork. Noon, more paperwork. 12:15, dramatic improvement in household morale. 12:17, elevated heart rates. 12:20, scattered cuddling with a 100% chance of snacks afterward in bed.
4: Oh my God, you are such an idiot.
2: I love it.
3: I'm also going to have to issue a blanket advisory. Citizens are encouraged to remain indoors with someone they find incredibly, incredibly attractive.
2: Wow.
4: Oh my God, babe, you are making this worse.
3: Unfortunately, this is a live update. The forecast has intensified. We're now under a level 5 wife warning. Residents are advised to abandon unnecessary meetings, avoid all spreadsheets, and seek immediate shelter in bed.
4: Oh my God, why are you doing this like a weather report?
2: He's so good.
3: Before we go, let's look at tomorrow's forecast. If current conditions continue, there's a 90% chance your husband sleeps on the couch.
2: Oh.
4: That finally you said something accurate.
3: Oh. Wait. Breaking weather update.
1: Oh my God.
4: What?
3: Yeah, if you can come home and meet me right now, we can shelter in place because it looks like there will be atmospheric storms with nothing but heavy moisture ahead.
4: Oh, God, you had me so close and then you said moist.
1: Hey, Amber. How are you? This is the Jubal Show. It's a radio show.
2: Hi, Amber. I'm Nina.
5: Hi, I'm Victoria. 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
1: and my name is Jubal.
4: Oh my God, I knew something was going on.
1: Yeah, sorry to ambush you like this, but we do a segment on the show called Call of Booty where you get to call your significant other and see if they'll leave their job to meet you for a booty call, except we always give you a ridiculous theme to use, and your husband Mark had to do it like a cheesy weatherman, and he killed it.
2: Mark
1: must have written some stuff down. 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
2: Amazing.
3: Wow. Yeah, I secretly wanted to be a weatherman, I think, all my life.
2: This is your day.
1: Did it work or not, Amber? Are you going to go meet him?
4: I might, but babe, you cannot say moist ever again.
3: There's a 100% chance I will never be saying that again.
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1: Remember Miley Cyrus was teasing a Barbie doll? Well, it's officially been revealed. It is a Miley Cyrus collectible Barbie inspired by her look from the Golden Burning Sun music video. It's in an all-black leather outfit. She said one of the most important accessories of her Barbie doll is, of course, the microphone. Perfect time for a Barbie doll. You know, it's the 20th anniversary of Hannah Montana. Plus, she just got the Hollywood Walk of Fame honor. Well, Pitbull is trying to break the Guinness World Record of having the largest gathering of people wearing bald caps. He said it came on because, well, fans are starting to wear them to his concerts anyway, and he is going to be live streaming his July 10th headlining performance at BST Hyde Park on his official YouTube channel, where you can, well, maybe watch the world record be broken. Fans are already freaking out over Olivia Rodrigo's collab with Lego. Yep, there are 5 collectible sets inspired by her music, career milestones, and fan favorite symbols, including 5 Lego minifigures. You can get a flower bouquet, a vinyl record, a dual guitar, a record player, and what they're calling Olivia Rodrigo's secret storage. The sets are available for pre-order now and launch worldwide on August 1st. I'm Ann Hudson, and that's what's trending on 96.7 Kiss FM.
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I love you're hanging out right now on 96.7 Kiss FM, Austin's number one hit music station. Play some Justin Timberlake. Austin loved when he came to the Moody Center. Like, so much so, he booked a second show. That was so fun. And look, we would take a third show.

Grande was able to successfully play all three shows in Austin this past week because she's had to cancel multiple shows coming up in July, and people are just like, not happy.

I bet. Said I got drive, I don't need a car. Money really all that we fiending for. I'm doing things they ain't seen before. Bands ain't dumb, but extremists are. I'm a demon lord. Fall off what I ain't seen him for.

talk about a crossover artist of the year, Ella Langley, man. She has just skyrocketed off into the country music world and now crossing over to 96.7 Kiss FM, which totally deserves it. She'll be in Austin in August. That show is August 13th. Totally sold out, but I'm going to try to get me some tickets to give you on 96.7 Kiss FM. Just when

trying to break the Guinness Book of World Records. I'll tell you for what. Coming up in What's Trending in two songs here on 96.7 KISS FM, Austin's number one hit music station. Here is Sombra.

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Is Post Malone for you right now, our Texas boy? 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

collab with Lego. You should check it out. People are already dying to get their hands on it, but you can't until like the end of the month. 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

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I'm Ann Hudson. If you're in the mood for a song, like, please, feel free. This is your radio station at the end of the day. I want to make sure we're putting that music on that you want to hear. So if you want to DM me, you can do that. My username on Instagram is Hudson Ann, and it is Ann with an E. Hudson Ann, Ann with an E. Go.

lost its mind over Ariana Grande. Fans camped out overnight, waited up to like 7 hours just to get into her pop-up shop downtown. I mean, literally, people still posting videos from the concerts all over TikTok. You can also check it out on our Instagram at

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Olivia Dean's going to be in Austin in August. You know, this song is all about just knowing what you deserve in a relationship and never being afraid to ask for it. So give it up for our girl, Olivia Dean, now. 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
0: 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I love Somber, like literally one of the

nonstop of love. Bruno is bringing the romantic tour to the Alamo Dome in San Antonio. It's not till September. But I know a lot of fans are, like, showing up bringing roses in the crowd. So it kind of, like, goes from the stage all the way into the crowd. So that's kind of a cool fan activation if you're going to plan on that. For just

Love You's going to be in Austin. 96.7 Kiss FM. That's Liam Thomas. Going to be at the ACL both weekends. Both weekends in October. He also was in Austin last November and filmed an ACL live show that you can actually watch now on PBS if you haven't seen it yet. Here's our girl Ella Langley on 96.7 Kiss FM.

play Olivia Rodrigo for you next here on 96.7 KISS FM. Juicy fans are flipping out over her new collab. I got that story coming up. And what's trending in two songs on KISS?

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The idea behind it, to spend it in America somewhere. All right, so that's happening next. And then I've got what's trending coming up for you here on 96.7 Kiss FM. 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
1: Remember Miley Cyrus was teasing a Barbie doll? Well, it's officially been revealed. It is a Miley Cyrus collectible Barbie inspired by her look from the Golden Burning Sun music video. It's in an all-black leather outfit. She said one of the most important accessories of her Barbie doll is, of course, the microphone. Perfect time for a Barbie doll. You know, it's the 20th anniversary of Hannah Montana. Plus, she just got the Hollywood Walk of Fame honor. Well, Pitbull is trying to break the Guinness World Record of having the largest gathering of people wearing bald caps. He said it came on because, well, fans are starting to wear them to his concerts anyway, and he is going to be live streaming his July 10th headlining performance at BST Hyde Park on his official YouTube channel, where you can, well, maybe watch the world record be broken. Fans already freaking out over Olivia Rodrigo's collab with Lego. Yep, there are 5 collectible sets inspired by her music, career milestones, and fan favorite symbols, including 5 Lego minifigures. 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I'm Ann Hudson, and that's what's trending on 96.7 KISS FM.
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excited to see Olivia Dean live in Austin. She is closing out her tour in Austin in August. It sold out in like a hot second, but hopefully I'll get some tickets to hook you up with here on Kiss.

play some Olivia Rodrigo. People have been freaking out that she announced her Lego collab, where you can get some collector item Legos at the end of the month, which will be really cool. You can check them out at 96.7kissfm.com. 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

Oh my God, counting down the minutes till we have our long holiday weekend. It is 4th of July weekend. It's a big one too because we're celebrating America turning 250 years old. And don't forget, at 5 o'clock, you'll have another chance to win 25.

0: 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Hopefully, you're taking off tomorrow and Friday. That's what I'm doing, man. I'm going on vacation. I'm getting the heck out of here. But I still got to keep it commercial free for you.
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0: Kiss FM, Austin's number one hit music station. So, what is your pet peeve? I'm going to the airport later tonight. When it comes to flying, what is yours?
1: Like when I get drunk on the airplane, you know, then I talk so loud.
0: Yeah, and just people are obnoxious. What flight did that happen to you on?
1: I was flying through Spirit.
0: Well, yeah, okay, Spirit Airlines. I feel like more people are drunk than...

Olivia's here on 96.7 KISS FM. You know, she was popping up on my For You page recently, Olivia Rodrigo. Old clips from when she was on Disney Channel. It just proves to me how talented she is, not just as a singer, a songwriter, an artist, but as an actress, too.

0: What is your airport pet peeve or just flying pet peeve in general? It's Matt. Thank you so much for listening. I feel like over the 4th of July weekend, a lot of people traveling, right? What is yours? Because everyone's got something that just sets them off when it comes to the entire flying experience. At least it does for me. Mine is the freaking the TSA agents. Sorry if you are one out there, but or you know one. Y'all need to calm down.
1: Yeah, listen, like, get your stuff out.
0: Dude, like this, they go crazy.
2: 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If you got a hoodie on, take it off.
0: It's like, it is 6 a.m. I'm just trying to go visit my grandma. Like, chill.
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All right, let's play this kid, Somber, who is still a kid. I'm going to call him a kid because he's only 20 years old. After the end of this weekend, though, he will be 21 officially. Can't even buy a drink in downtown Austin, yet he's got like four songs on the radio. This is

Well, now that it is officially July, I think we can now crown this girl right here. Well, we already knew it, but this is the song of summer 2026. 11 weeks at number one. That is crazy. And guess what artist is at number two? Ella Langley. Another song, Be Her. Check that out. Here's Choosing Texas on KISS. Just

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Enter it now.

All right, let's go. Caller 9, where are you at? 844-341-1967. Dial that number up if you want to go catch the new Evil Dead Burn movie, y'all. The trailer, I love when a trailer just like intrigues me so much and just wants, it makes me want to see the movie so bad. And that's going to be the case. If you haven't watched it yet, go watch it. And be caller 9. I'll get you some Fandango movie passes to see it for free. Hit me up. Good luck.

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All right, hey, tomorrow, Madonna is going to be live on 96.7 Kiss FM and on TikTok, too, giving us an exclusive preview of her new album. That happens at 2 p.m. Be locked in, all right?

So what is your pet peeve when it comes to flying? Anyone traveling this 4th of July weekend? Got to talk about it. 96.7 KISS FM. Let's get some of y'all on the phone. Stick around.

0: We've been talking about our flying pet peeves, just when it comes to traveling, because I feel like another holiday weekend underway, right? 4th of July weekend, a lot of people traveling, maybe going on an airplane. What is that thing that happens, whether it's on the ground, in the air, just the flying experience in general, that just annoys you? We've been talking about our flying pet peeves all day, but we're going to flip the script because we have someone here who actually works for, you said, an airline.
1: Yes,
0: right?
1: I work as a flight attendant.
0: Okay, so what is the thing that ticks you off when it comes to the flying experience?
1: The customers.
0: Oh, so it's not you guys, it's really us.
1: Yes, they have no common sense. I mean, I get it. I swear every airport has like a bubble over the airport that makes everyone lose their common sense.
0: Oh my gosh.
1: I smile and I'm gracious, but in the back of my head.
0: Yeah.
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I know you listen to the Jubal Show every morning on your way into work. 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Yeah.

I know the 35 Mopac gridlock is not for the weak every morning on 96.7 Kiss FM, but makes it go by a lot faster, and you laugh during it too when you listen to those Jubal phone pranks. He's going to tell you what's coming up on the show tomorrow on Kiss FM.